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1: Oh yes. 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
1: So perfect. What do you think about war?
2: 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I hate war in all forms. Physical war, psychological war, emotional war, environmental war. I mean, I hate war.
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0: We dedicate it for the youth, with the culture of death, be far from reality. Pray the Lord and the Almighty Father, and remember.
1: The music can rise you up. Begin of the life and drug of your heart. The music rise you up. Begin of the life and drug of your heart. The music rise you up. Begin of the life and drug of your heart. The music rise you up. 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

0: my power. 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I don't want to come back to
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0: East, West, North, or South. 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
1: RMF Reggae. 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
1: RMF Reggae. 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
2: 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What's going on? 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
0: 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My watch is at 2:30. 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
1: Yes, yeah, my lord. 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

0: RMF On. 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RMF On. Słuchaj tak, jak lubisz na www.rmfon.pl oraz w aplikacjach na iOS i Android.
1: Bless. Righteousness I got released with this stress. And we don't know say if it stop cheating on each other, you know. And burn ignorance out of where we are. Hey, say come my brethren, come cross and sing a song. Excess amount of niceness in the place. Oh yes.
2: Simmer down, gather round and share the vision. Brothers and sistren, lift your voice and we will listen in the midst of last days as we pray for new beginnings, make amends for the past and find new ways to make decisions. To the Muslims, Jews and Christians, burn the borders and baptize all our sons and daughters on common shores of common waters. Understand the metaphor. See, the race goes not to the swift, but to he who endures.

gather under the cedars and the sycamore trees. 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What was

0: jest reggae.
1: In this world, you will never be free. If you don't know the Almighty, never be free.
2: We all have to know in this dreadful